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1: Spirit FM, hey, I'm Jaden. Maybe today wasn't the perfect Mother's Day and all the plans you had went according to plan. Maybe it didn't. But remind yourself that God wants you to rejoice in all circumstances. It says in James, when troubles come your way, let it be an opportunity for joy. 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

you don't like gifts on Mother's Day, you can give back this Mother's Day. I have Jaden on Spirit FM. 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

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You're getting that all set up and ready tonight. Hey, I'm Jaden on Spirit FM. I'm that way. I'll get out my outfit the night before, not to save time the next day, just to sleep in longer.

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I'll explain why after Peter.

0: What sinks a boat might be the same thing that's sinking you. Hey, I'm Jaden on Spirit FM, because sometimes you just feel sunk after a long day. Mother's Day plans, all these other things. You're feeling exhausted and overwhelmed. Boats don't sink from the water around them. You know, they're floating on the sea constantly. They sink from the water that gets inside of them. So all the worries and the expectations and the fears and the doubts that are circling you, that those don't sink you, but the ones that get inside of you, once they get into your brain, then it starts to overwhelm you, to exhaust you, to sink you. So don't let what's happening around you get inside.
1: It may feel like you're just not enough. Hey, I'm Jen here at Spirit FM, and some days you're doing your best, but it still feels like you're falling short. Like no matter how hard you try, you're just not quite getting it right. If that's you today, take a breath. You're not behind, you're not failing, and you're definitely not alone. God sees your effort, your heart, even the things that no one else sees. And he's not asking you to be perfect, to just keep going, keep trying. Galatians 6:9 says, "Let us not become weary of doing good." That's the kind of encouragement you'll find here every day, in every song, every story, every reminder that you're not alone and you're not done yet. Because this is more than just music. There's a message here. There's a lesson. 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And together, we keep that encouragement going strong every day. So don't give up. God is still working, and your story isn't over. 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

0: 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Hey, I'm Jaden. Maybe it was just a good day and you're feeling on top of the world. Remind yourself to stay humble. You can do it with this prayer to say, Lord, remind me that I couldn't do today without you.
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If that's you and you're exhausted, you're tired, come to God tonight. Even if that's all you have, listen to God say, "That's all I want."

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0: 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Hey, I'm Jaden on Spirit FM. Sometimes you just got to look extra hard to see it. And Forrest Frank can help you with that.
1: I've got so much to be thankful for. Look, I got a

0: All that hard work and devotion and sleepless nights, that's not all for nothing. Hey, I'm Jaden on Spirit FM. If you're a mom, maybe you've heard something like this before.
1: I love Jaden. I love you.
0: That's my mom over the baby monitor, and that little voice that you're hearing, yeah, that's me as a little kid. That's on our baby monitor, and that was just a moment that we caught of me thanking my mom for all she's done. And there's no baby monitors here in Missouri, so I have to do it over the radio. But Mom, I love you. Thank you for all that you've done. And I hope you have the best Mother's Day ever.
2: 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Hey, I'm Jen here at Spirit FM, and some days you're doing your best, but it still feels like you're falling short. Like no matter how hard you try, you're just not quite getting it right. If that's you today, take a breath. You're not behind, you're not failing, and you're definitely not alone. God sees your effort, your heart, even the things that no one else sees. And He's not asking you to be perfect, to just keep going, keep trying. Galatians 6:9 says, "Let us not become weary of doing good." That's the kind of encouragement you'll find here every day, in every song, every story, every reminder that you're not alone and you're not done yet. Because this is more than just music. There's a message here. There's a lesson. 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And together, we keep that encouragement going strong every day. So don't give up. God is still working, and your story isn't over. 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
1: When you're running on empty, remember this. Hey, I'm Jaden on Spirit FM. Maybe you're running those Mother's Day plans into the ground. It feels like you're at 30% and you've been at 30% all day. You know, God is, he sees that. And he wants to remind you that you can find rest in him.

0: Well, hey, I'm Jaden, and this is Jams with Jaden on Spirit FM. Packing up your life and moving to a different state, I'm originally from Minnesota, can come with a lot of different ebbs and flows. It can come with highs and deep lows, and this last week was honestly kind of one of the lower moments where I was feeling maybe a little bit alone, a little bit scared, a little bit questioning God, like, what are you doing bringing me out here to Missouri? I had a bunch of friends visit me last weekend, and it was super encouraging to have them all here. It was like a sense of home and peace right here in Missouri. And when it was time for them to all go home, everything in me wanted to just jump in that van and drive home with them. To my family, to the comfortable, you know. It's hard spending Mother's Day without my mom, but there's all these things that were just kind of getting me down, and I had to remind myself that my strength is not in the people I have here in Missouri or the life I have or the career I have. My strength is in the cornerstone. It's in God, who is making all things new. He's giving me a new life each day, and he has a purpose for me here in Missouri, and I know he has a purpose for you wherever you're at too. Remind yourself that God is giving you enough strength to make it through each day. And hey, I want to know what song has been getting you through some hard stuff too. I'd love to feature that on the next Jams with Jaden. You can text me your jam at 800-606-3299.
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Hey, I'm Jaden on Spirit FM. That's why you got to start saving. You got to start thinking about this right now for next year. You don't want to be like me and get her flowers with her own card. There's a

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If Mother's Day looked more like screaming kids in the back and frustrating plans not going the way you thought, remind yourself that God wants you to rejoice in all circumstances. Hey, I'm Jaden on Spirit FM. It says in James, when troubles come your way, let it be an opportunity for joy. For you know that when your faith is tested, your endurance, your ability to keep going, to trust God, has a chance to grow.

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Hey, I'm Jaden. 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I'm that way. I'm a planner. I'll get my outfit set up way before I need to wear it. Not to save time the next day, actually just to sleep in longer.

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Hey, I'm Jaden on Spirit FM, because sometimes it just sinks you, all the plans and expectations, and you're like, I'm done. I'm going to turn in early tonight. Remind yourself that what sinks a boat might actually be the same thing that's sinking you, and I'll explain why after John Redding.

0: The same thing that sinks a boat might be the same thing that's sinking you. Hey, I'm Jaden on Spirit FM, because sometimes after a long day like this, you just feel sunk. You feel exhausted. Maybe worries are starting to get into your head. Remind yourself of this. Boats don't sink from the water that's around them, because they're constantly floating on the sea. They sink from the water that gets inside of them. Those worries, those doubts that are floating around you, those don't sink you until you let them get inside of your head to worry you, to let you down, to sink you. 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

0: 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Hey, I'm Jaden on Spirit FM. If you need that reminder, just pray this prayer. Lord, remind me I couldn't do today without you.
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1: It may feel like you're just not enough. Hey, I'm Jen here at Spirit FM, and some days you're doing your best, but it still feels like you're falling short. Like no matter how hard you try, you're just not quite getting it right. If that's you today, take a breath. You're not behind, you're not failing, and you're definitely not alone. God sees your effort, your heart, even the things that no one else sees. And He's not asking you to be perfect, to just keep going, keep trying. Galatians 6:9 says, "Let us not become weary of doing good." That's the kind of encouragement you'll find here every day, in every song, every story, every reminder that you're not alone and you're not done yet. Because this is more than just music. There's a message here. There's a lesson. 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And together, we keep that encouragement going strong every day. So don't give up. God is still working, and your story isn't over. 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

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We honor the Lord in what we give. 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

0: 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Hey, I'm Jen here at Spirit FM, and some days you're doing your best, but it still feels like you're falling short. Like no matter how hard you try, you're just not quite getting it right. If that's you today, take a breath. You're not behind, you're not failing, and you're definitely not alone. God sees your effort, your heart, even the things that no one else sees. And He's not asking you to be perfect, to just keep going, keep trying. Galatians 6:9 says, "Let us not become weary of doing good." That's the kind of encouragement you'll find here every day, in every song, every story, every reminder that you're not alone and you're not done yet. Because this is more than just music. 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And together, we keep that encouragement going strong every day. So don't give up. 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
1: So my 20-year-old sitting across from me, she's like, I feel so broken and defective. And I can't imagine how God could ever use me. This is the most audacious lie I have ever seen. We went out of our way to be different, and she still ends up with the same lie because it's contagious.
0: Jenny Allen shares the moment she realized a lie she'd carried for years was showing up in her daughter's life too, and how God began to bring freedom. 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
1: Rise and shine. It is going to be a day full of plenty of sunshine.
2: It is. I like that.
1: About time.
2: And some warm temperatures, too.
1: Yeah. Highs in the upper 70s across the state with, like I said, plenty of sunshine. If you were maybe thinking of wearing short sleeves or sandals, it's probably a go. You're good to go on that. Mondays sometimes just kind of drag in and you feel a little bit weary, but here's what we're going to do for you this morning. We're going to bring you songs. We're going to bring you encouragement. We're going to hopefully make you smile and make you think. And then by the end of the morning, you'll be like, okay, I can do this.
2: I can do it.
1: All right. Start off with a good song, Sean, to get us all ready.
2: Here we go.

0: Rise and shine. Hi, I'm Sean. This is Brooke. It's Morning. Spirit FM, and it's a Monday.
1: It's a Monday.
0: Yep, not Monday, but Monday.
1: Monday.
0: We're wide awake. And, you know, on Mondays, we like to try to help you think about something and help others with your day.
1: Right.
0: And on Mondays, we have a mission. Should you accept that mission? Brooke, what is that?
1: You don't have to do it. It's never something that's required, but it's always just a little suggestion, a random act of kindness or such that can probably switch your perspective a little bit. So today's Mission Monday, should you choose to accept it, is pray for the first person you think of this morning.
0: Okay.
1: I mean, you might have already thought about somebody. You might have already grumbled about somebody.
0: No.
1: I'm raising my hand because I have. Sean called me out on it. And so that is the person that you should pray for today. That is something that we should do more often, is so many times we forget that Jesus said to pray for those who persecute you. That's a pretty big thing. I mean, there's nobody's persecuting me. They're just maybe irritating me. But I feel like if God's telling me to pray for those people, all of them can be in that same category. So whoever it is that just popped into your head while we were talking, would you take a minute and pray for them right now?

0: Spirit FM, rise and shine. Happy Monday morning. We're Brooke and Sean.
1: You know, Brooke, I've had an issue for, I guess 52 years or 51 years, but a specific issue the last 2 years that has really bothered me. I think it's gone beyond bothering and more into frustration. If you've ever been frustrated by something, you know, no matter how many times you try to fix it, it just makes you exhausted. Mm. And that for me was my mower. Now, for years, it's been giving me some problems.
0: Your lawnmower?
1: My lawnmower. And you have to understand there's two things about Sean that I am definitely not. I'm not mechanically inclined.
0: Okay.
1: And I do not know how to construct anything. So if you ask me to do those two things, you might as well just, you know, not know. Know that you're not going to get the right answer.
0: And those are things you really can't fake it till you make it, because they just fall apart again.
1: No, they do. And so with my mower, it just kept getting lower and lower, like the mower
0: blade.
1: Deck, the mower deck did. And so I started it up this fall, and it was just hitting everything. And I'm like, something's not right.
0: Was it cutting your grass super short?
1: No, I mean, yeah, but it's got all these different levels that you can pull up. And even up at the highest level, it was like the lowest level. And I started looking for a brand new mower, because that's what you do. If you can't fix things, then you got to go buy something
0: new. A brand new one.
1: A brand new mower. And I heard this little tug of my heart. Why don't you check this out? And I know it was the Spirit of God dealing with me. And so I Googled the words that he had given to me, and a YouTube video popped up on how to fix my mower. And it was just, I'm not really good with tools, but it was a tool that I just had to take and tighten something up, and the mower deck just lifted right up. And so yesterday, over the weekend, I finally got to mow our acres without any problem. The wheel was turning right, and it was like it was a brand new mower. And it got me to thinking about how sometimes we can get into frustration so much that we step out of faith and we get discouraged by the things that are in front of us. Like, this will never change. And so then we start looking for something new.
0: Or and we forget to go to God.
1: We do. And I never thought about saying, hey, you know,
0: praying for your mower.
1: God, how do I fix a mower? Because I don't really care about it. James 1:5 says, if you lack wisdom, ask God.
0: Amen.
1: Who gives generously. Sometimes that breakthrough is not about getting through something harder. It's about listening closer to him. And that's what I was doing in that moment. You see, I was making all of my plans, and he knew I didn't need a new mower. Mm. He knew I just needed to use something that was already in my hand, a tool, and fix something that was so easy to fix. And now it operates brand new. So today, if you have some frustrations in your marriage, your finances, maybe parenting, or even during your faith journey, don't let frustration convince you that you've got to quit. Yeah. God wants to give you wisdom. He wants to direct your steps. And sometimes that answer is closer than we think.
0: If God can make Sean mechanically inclined, there's hope for us all.
1: There's hope for us all.

0: had we had my family over last night. But what was good about my gift? Well, so Cruz gave me a blanket, a new face blanket.
1: Yeah. Oh, good.
0: If you know, you know. Yeah. It's perfect too. Just what I wanted. And him and his girlfriend got me flowers, which was nice. And let's see, Chuck vacuumed all the floors, and he gave the dogs baths, and he cleaned the dog crate and all that stuff. And to me, that was a very good gift because that saved me a lot of effort and time.
1: Yeah.
0: And so that was, I was happy with that. And then my daughters got me this bouquet of like candy and, you know, these little drinks I like and a necklace that looked fun. So they know me.
1: They really love you.
0: And we sat around the table last night with my mom and my dad, and we played games and yelled at each other. It was just nice. We're a very vocal family.
1: No, I wouldn't have guessed
0: like
1: that.
0: It's like crazy. So.
1: Well, I hope your Mother's Day went well, and you cannot do Mother's Day belated, so you have to
0: that's a rough one.
1: Maybe say it's early for next year. That would be the way to do that.

0: It's time for the Morning Mind Bender, where you guess the answer we are looking for.
1: All right, we've got that question for you here this morning on Spirit FM that's going to get your brain thinking. When we give that question, and if you know the answer, go ahead and text it to 800-606-3299. And even if you don't know the answer, it's always fun to try. Brooke, what's that question?
2: The average woman dreams about this 11 times a year.
1: 11 times a year, okay.
2: I don't know.
1: Do you?
2: I don't know if I can say that I have dreamed about it, and I for sure don't think I've dreamed about it 11 times in a year, but I might have lived it. The average woman dreams about this 11 times a year. If you think you have a guess, let's hear it right now on the text line, 800-606-3299.
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4: 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Like no matter how hard you try, you're just not quite getting it right. If that's you today, take a breath. You're not behind, you're not failing, and you're definitely not alone. God sees your effort, your heart, even the things that no one else sees. And He's not asking you to be perfect, to just keep going, keep trying. Galatians 6:9 says, "Let us not become weary of doing good." 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And together, we keep that encouragement going strong every day. 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

0: Rise and shine. We're Brooke and Sean here on Spirit FM, and we have that morning mind bender question. The average woman dreams about this 11 times a year. We asked you to text in your answers, and we did get a really cool call. Paula called and said flying is one of those answers. It was a good guess, but wasn't the answer.
1: It's not going on vacation or living in the tropics. It's not being late, although Cassie, that's a really good... I think I have dreamed about being late or forgetting something or running behind, and because you're in that panic mode, but the answer could surprise you. The average woman dreams about a shopping spree.
0: A shopping spree. Do you dream about this 11 times a year?
1: I would not say I dream about a shopping spree.
0: Do you go on shopping sprees?
1: Yeah.
0: How many times a year?
1: 11 times. On average, 11 times a year. No, I'm just kidding.
0: Brooke just thinks about it and then she goes.
1: It's a dream come true.
0: Well, if you guessed shopping spree, we'll send you that entry to the Friday prize pack.

0: 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I'm Sean. This is Brooke.
1: Martin.
0: And it's time to rise and shine, but it's also to remember a time to remember that May is Foster Care Awareness Month. And here at Spirit FM, we want to help you be aware of that by bringing it some things to your attention. We've created something fun with that.
1: We're building journey bags or backpacks that are full of a blanket, a stuffed animal, some toiletry items, some fun things, a flashlight, just to give these kids something that they can call their own as they journey, sometimes from home to home. Sometimes it's just from all that they've known as home to someplace safe. And it's a transition that I can't even fathom. And we just want to do everything that we can to make it a little bit more comfortable for them. And one of these things, some of the things in these bags that they don't cost a lot. All of us coming together to purchase these is going to be what makes them happen. Right now, if you come to spiritfm.org and you click on the journey bags, you'll find our registry where there are some items where a lot of you have stepped up already. Thank you so much.
0: You.
1: 366 items of the 697 have been purchased. We're so grateful for that. And if you maybe just have an extra $10 in your budget this week, you could buy one of our blankets that's on there. Or maybe you have an extra $15 or $16. You can buy the bath loofah things. 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Maybe this week or this month, you have an extra $37. With that, you can buy 5 really nice stuffed animals. Everything is really easy to find. And even if you only have $1.50 this week, you can buy one. We have some body wash and the sample sizes or the trial sizes, I should say. That's something that you can contribute. We are hoping to make 150 backpacks.
0: 150 yep. journey bags. That's
1: great. 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
1: Happy Monday morning. It's Brooke and Sean here on Rise and Shine. And today's weather is absolutely gorgeous.
2: It's perfect. Plenty of sunshine, highs in the upper 70s across the state. No rain to contend with, just a nice day. And you may want to take an allergy pill or something, because I have feelings that that's going to be in the air today. That pollen is thick.

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1: Rise and shine. You are listening to Spirit FM, and I'm Brooke. This is Sean. We heard this morning on the Mindbender that the average woman dreams about a shopping spree about 11 times a year. And I don't think about that, but after the Mindbender, I started thinking about a shopping spree and what that would look like. We have a hypothetical question. If for some reason you were going to get like $1,000 and you had to spend it in one store, what store would you pick? You can text us or call us at 800-606-3299. I can see Sean over there with little dollar signs in his eyes.
2: Oh, yeah.
1: Where would you spend your $1,000?
2: Well, I'm debating between two because over the weekend I saw this system that you can buy for the back of your truck. It's called Decked, and it's like these drawers, and it puts a platform in the back of your truck. And I really think it's kind of cool because it's watertight. You can put all your tools and...
1: All your tools.
2: Yeah, all your tools and everything inside of it. The only problem is I don't have a truck, so I can't do that one.
1: And you don't... Do you have tools?
2: Some.
1: Okay.
2: Yeah.
1: So where was the other option?
2: The other place was I discovered over the weekend this place called Books by the Foot. And you can buy books by the foot, like, and just a dollar amount. 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
1: You would pick books or a tool chest, really?
2: Yeah.
1: Wow. 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
4: 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Hey, I'm Jen here at Spirit FM, and some days you're doing your best, but it still feels like you're falling short. Like no matter how hard you try, you're just not quite getting it right. If that's you today, take a breath. You're not behind, you're not failing, and you're definitely not alone. God sees your effort, your heart, even the things that no one else sees. And he's not asking you to be perfect, to just keep going, keep trying. Galatians 6:9 says, "Let us not become weary of doing good." 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And together, we keep that encouragement going strong every day. 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

0: Rise and shine. We're Brooke and Sean. What store would you spend $1,000 at?
1: Chico's.
0: Oh, that's a good store.
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1: I only buy when they're on sale.
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0: Rise and shine. You're listening to Spirit FM on a Monday morning. I'm Brooke. This is Sean. And we asked that question. If you were to win a $1,000 shopping spree, which sounds pretty exciting.
1: That sounds exciting.
0: There's a catch, though. You have to spend it all in one store. We asked, what store would you pick? We had a mind bender this morning that said the average woman dreams of a shopping spree 11 times a year. This was just our way of seeing, is that really true? We did hear from Janet. Janet said she would choose a camping supply store or Grizzly Tools in Springfield. Now, that is the last place, Janet, that I would imagine.
1: I don't even know where that's at, but I know where Springfield is. But
0: Janet, I'm going to drop you off, and then I'm going to run across the street to Red Racks and shop at that thrift store while you're at Grizzly.
1: That sounds like a fun. Now, Tina texted in, and these stores I'm familiar with, Maurice's, Mardell's, or Hobby Lobby.
0: Oh, Hobby Lobby.
1: Wow.
0: $1,000 in Hobby Lobby.
1: You go to Hobby Lobby.
0: Yeah.
1: And you go shopping there.
0: And you'll go to
1: Mardell's. I'll go to Mardell's and get books.
0: Bibles and all the Bibles. Oh, you'll buy them all.
1: But Hobby Lobby, you could.
0: You could spend $1,000 in Hobby Lobby.
1: In one aisle.
0: Depends on the aisle and it depends on the sale. We'd love to hear from you, too. Where is it that you would spend a $1,000 shopping spree? One store. What would it be? 800-606-3299.

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0: I got big plans. Good morning. This is Brooke and Sean here on Spirit FM. And that statement is a movie line. Yep, and we asked you to text in to 800-606-3299 what you thought that answer was. We had a lot of great guesses, but
1: some are correct.
0: They are.
1: Most of them are not. I see a lot of Lorax, a lot of Sing, even some Despicable Me, but maybe this will help you out a little bit.
2: Hey, Max.
3: Hey, Gidget.
2: Any plans today?
3: Yes. Big stuff today, Gidget. I got big plans. I'm going to sit here and I'm going to wait for Katie to come back.
1: It is from The Secret Life of Pets.
0: Yeah.
1: If that was your guess, I maybe have seen parts of it once, but it's not something I'm fluent in. But if that was your guess, we're going to send you the link to get yourself into that prize pack drawing.
0: You're just amazing. Absolutely amazing.

0: Rise and Shine. We're Brooke and Sean here on Spirit FM. And on Mondays, we like to give you a mission if you would accept that. And today's mission, Brooke, is...
1: It's pretty simple. If you want to accept this mission, I can't imagine you not. But I would like for you to pray for the very first person that comes to your mind.
0: Okay.
1: It might be somebody that came to your mind in a negative way. That doesn't mean you shouldn't pray for them. You need to pray for them the most. Maybe it's you that you're thinking of. Pray for yourself. I don't know. Whoever it is that pops into your mind first, pray for them. And maybe throughout the day, if you think of them again, remember that today's Mission Monday, and I can do this. I can pray for that person. You'd be surprised at how many times that just praying for someone makes a difference. You might not ever get to see how that happens, but this is what God's called us to do. So that's your mission on this Mission Monday. Oh, Lord.

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0: sunshine.
1: Good morning. It's Brooke and Sean here. We are meteorologists that we have gotten our degrees online from that.
2: No, meteorologistrus.com. Yes. Today, mostly sunny, highs in the upper 70s. We hope we're right because that sounds wonderful.
1: Yeah, that would be great.

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0: Rise and shine. We're Brooke and Sean here on Spirit FM. And this morning's morning mind bender, we discovered that women dream about a shopping spree 11 times a year. And we asked that question, if you were given $1,000 to one store to go shopping at, which one would you go to? And we've had a lot of great answers from several people like Walmart, Target, Lowe's, Hobby Lobby, Bass Pro. These are all great stores, but a few have piqued our interest too as well.
1: Well, of course, Dee's daughter, Charlie, said she'd go to a toy store. Yeah. Duh.
0: Oh, wow.
1: It's hard to find a toy store that simply just sells toys anymore. I mean,
0: around Christmas time, there's a lot of them that pop up.
1: Yeah.
0: But yeah.
1: I mean, since Toys R Us aren't common anymore, I mean, that used to be the funnest thing. Kids could just go and look. That was their window shopping, and now it's gone.
0: But that was not their window shopping. They'd be like, Mom, Dad, get this for me.
1: Yeah, you'd have to make rules when you went into the
0: store. That's true. Matt said that he would spend $1,000 at a butcher store.
1: Wow. He said he could get a half a beef and that you know, sustain his family for a minute. And so that's smart. That's smart shopping.
0: That is smart shopping. Well, what would you, or what store would you go to if you were given $1,000?
1: You have to spend it all in one store. The store? 800-606-3299.
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0: It's a hypothetical situation where we said if somebody was to give you a $1,000 shopping spree, but you had to go to just one store to spend it, did you have a store that just popped into your head just now? Well, that was the question we've asked, and man, have we heard from you this morning. I think I found my peeps, though, Sean.
1: Yes, you did.
0: Jocelyn and Valerie both mentioned thrift stores. Jocelyn mentioned Plato's Closet. Valerie said money always stretches further at a thrift store, so let's go thrifting. Think about the stuff that you could find.
1: Yeah, and your $1,000 would go a lot further there, I bet, too.
0: You could even resell, just saying, if you found some good treasures.
1: Spend a couple thousand.
0: I mean, it's an investment.
1: Sure. Tracy said that she would go to the Country Road Surplus in Versailles or Pop Surplus because they have really cool outdoor furniture, bicycles, nice. Barbecue grills.
0: And good prices.
1: Yeah, for all of those. And then Kay said she would choose, I think I'm saying this right, Ararat. It's a Russian grocery store in Germany.
0: Wow.
1: And so I think that is kind of fun when you go to stores that have like different spices
0: and cultural foods in it.
1: Yeah.
0: Interesting. She would pick a grocery store in Germany that sells Russian food. Kay, I'm intrigued.
1: I like that road trip. That would be fun.
0: It's a long road trip, Sean.
1: It would be worth it. You would get some supplies, you know. What's that store that you would spend $1,000 at? We would love to hear your answers. You can text us at 800-606-3299.

0: Rise and Shine. It's Brooke and Sean. We've asked the question, where on earth would you spend a $1,000 shopping spree if somebody just blessed you with one? And it has to be one store. Corey says Harbor Freight. Rita says Hobby Lobby. Beth says, I'm going to the health food store.
1: Yeah, you could stock up with a lot of things at the health food. Now, I've seen a lot of answers where people have mentioned specific stores, but they've mentioned specific categories in those stores.

0: Rise and Shine, we're Brooke and Sean here on Spirit FM. And what I love about the month of May is it always reminds us that we can make an impact. And May is Foster Care Awareness Month. And I know from personal experience how important those kids getting something that belongs to them when they transition through. I'm a dad of three daughters who we've adopted through the foster system as well. And these kids, when they come into homes, the goal is always to reunite them with their family. And sometimes one of the things that they miss the most is their family. And getting a journey bag is what we're calling it, is something kind of helps bring some peace and comfort to them during those moments of transition. 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
1: 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They're $5 each. 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We're distributing them out, and it's all because of you.
2: 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Hey, I'm Jen here at Spirit FM, and some days you're doing your best, but it still feels like you're falling short. Like no matter how hard you try, you're just not quite getting it right. If that's you today, take a breath. You're not behind, you're not failing, and you're definitely not alone. God sees your effort, your heart, even the things that no one else sees. And He's not asking you to be perfect, to just keep going, keep trying. Galatians 6:9 says, "Let us not become weary of doing good." 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And together, we keep that encouragement going strong every day. 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
1: I did something kind of crazy on Friday.
0: What did you do?
1: Oh, I had forgotten. This is really sad. I had forgotten or misunderstood that I had bought Silver Dollar City season passes. And when I discovered I had, I'm like, well, we got to go. We got to ride roller coasters. We have the passes and everything. Friday, my husband and I, we went to Branson. And lo and behold, did we ride some roller coasters. Let me tell you what. I didn't like roller coasters till I was 36 years old. And I'm older than that for sure now.
0: You're 39, I think, is what you said.
1: No, I've been riding them for a little while. But we got on one, loved it, had a blast. Then got on the second one. It was fun, too. In fact, if you've ever been on what's the one that just shoots you out of the gate?
0: Sure.
1: Yeah. Come on. It's called...
0: I know about Cogs and Chips and all of those things, but...
1: Powder Cake. That's the name of it. And what it does is it launches fast and takes your picture right then. Well, Chuck and I were arguing about something that was right next to us. And we're like, no, that's not it. Yes, that is it. And both of us were caught off guard and we screamed it the whole time. It was so much fun. But I realized that three roller coasters is my limit now. In a row.

0: Rise and Shine. We're Brooke and Sean. And on Mondays, we like to give you a small little mission if you want to accept that. And today's is pretty powerful.
1: It is. If you can, your mission on this Monday is to pray for the first person who pops into your head. Maybe you've been thinking about somebody already. Maybe you've had an argument with someone at the drive-thru.
0: No.
1: Maybe it's a teacher that you're having some struggles with at the end of the school year. It's not always roses and rainbows, but if somebody pops into your head right now, ask them, Lord, bless them. Lord, bless this relationship. Solve any issues. There's so many great ways for you to turn over all of those obstacles to God. And it might not even be an obstacle. You might be thinking of your mom from yesterday or something like that. Pray for the first person that pops into your head this morning.

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0: high.
1: Good morning. Good morning. Good morning.
2: Rise and shine. It is going to be a day full of plenty of sunshine.
3: It is. I like that.
2: About time.
3: And some warm temperatures, too.
2: Yeah. Highs in the upper 70s across the state with, like I said, plenty of sunshine. If you were maybe thinking of wearing short sleeves or sandals, it's probably a go. You're good to go on that. Mondays sometimes just kind of drag in and you feel a little bit weary, but here's what we're going to do for you this morning. We're going to bring you songs. We're going to bring you encouragement. We're going to hopefully make you smile and make you think. And then by the end of the morning, you'll be like, okay, I can do this.
3: I can do

0: Spirit FM, rise and shine. Happy Monday morning. We're Brooke and Sean.
1: You know, Brooke, I've had an issue I guess 52 years or 51 years, but a specific issue the last 2 years that has really bothered me. I think it's gone beyond bothering and more into frustration. If you've ever been frustrated by something, you know, no matter how many times you try to fix it, it just makes you exhausted. Mm. And that for me was my mower. Now, for years, it's been giving me some problems.
0: Your lawnmower?
1: My lawnmower. And you have to understand there's two things about Sean that I am definitely not. I'm not mechanically inclined.
0: Okay.
1: And I do not know how to construct anything. So if you ask me to do those two things, you might as well just, you know, not know that you're not going to get the right answer.
0: And those are things you really can't fake it till you make it, because they just fall apart again.
1: No, they do. And so with my mower, it just kept getting lower and lower, like the mower deck did. And so I started it up this fall, and it was just hitting everything. And
0: was it cutting your grass super short?
1: But it's got all these different levels that you can pull up. And even up at the highest level, it was like the lowest level. And I started looking for a brand new mower, because that's what you do. If you can't fix things, then you got to go buy something
0: new. A brand new mower.
1: And I heard this little tug at my heart. Why don't you check this out? I know it was the Spirit of God dealing with me. And so I Googled the words that he had given to me, and a YouTube video popped up on how to fix my mower. And it was just, I'm not really good with tools, but it was a tool that I just had to take and tighten something up, and the mower deck just lifted right up. And so yesterday, over the weekend, I finally got to mow our acres without any problem. The wheel was turning right, and it was like it was a brand new mower. And it got me to thinking about how sometimes we can get into frustration so much that we step out of faith and we get discouraged by the things that are in front of us. Like, this will never change. So then we start looking for something new. Yeah.
0: Or and we just forget to go to God.
1: We do. And I never thought about saying, hey, you know,
0: praying for your mower.
1: God, how do I fix a mower? Because I don't really care about it. James 1:5 says, if you lack wisdom, ask God.
0: Amen.
1: Who gives generously. Sometimes that breakthrough is not about getting through something harder. It's about listening closer to him. And that's what I was doing in that moment. You see, I was making all of my plans, and he knew I didn't need a new mower. Mm. He knew I just needed to use something that was already in my hand, a tool, fix something that was so easy to fix, and now it operates brand new. So today, if you have some frustrations in your marriage, your finances, maybe parenting, or even during your faith journey, don't let frustration convince you that you've got to quit. Yeah. God wants to give you wisdom. He wants to direct your steps, and sometimes that answer is closer than we think.
0: If God can make Sean mechanically inclined, there's hope for us all.
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3: 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Like, no matter how hard you try, you're just not quite getting it right. If that's you today, take a breath. You're not behind, you're not failing, and you're definitely not alone. God sees your effort, your heart, even the things that no one else sees. And he's not asking you to be perfect, to just keep going, keep trying. Galatians 6:9 says, "Let us not become weary of doing good." 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And together, we keep that encouragement going strong every day. 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
5: 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I'm about to

0: Rise and shine. Hi, I'm Sean. This is Brooke. It's
1: morning.
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1: It is a Monday.
0: Yep, not Monday, but Monday.
1: Monday.
0: We're wide awake. And, you know, on Mondays, we like to try to help you think about something and help others with your day.
1: Right.
0: And on Mondays, we have a mission, should you accept that mission. Brooke, what is that?
1: You don't have to do it. It's never something that's required, but it's always just a little suggestion, a random act of kindness or such that can hopefully switch your perspective a little bit. And so today's Mission Monday, should you choose to accept it, is pray for the first person you think of this morning.
0: Okay.
1: I mean, you might have already thought about somebody. You might have already grumbled about somebody.
0: No.
1: I'm raising my hand because I have. Sean called me out on it. And so that is the person that you should pray for today. That is something that we should do more often, is so many times we forget that Jesus said to pray for those who persecute you. That's a pretty big thing. I mean, there's nobody's persecuting me. They're just maybe irritating me. But I feel like if God's telling me to pray for those people, all of them can be in that same category. So whoever it is that just popped into your head while we were talking, would you take a minute and pray for them right now?

0: Spirit FM. I'm Sean. This is Brooke.
1: Martin.
0: And it's time to rise and shine. A time to remember that May is Foster Care Awareness Month.
1: We're building journey bags or backpacks that are full of a blanket, a stuffed animal, some toiletry items, some fun things, a flashlight, just to give these kids something that they can call their own as they journey, sometimes from home to home. Sometimes it's just from all that they've known as home to someplace safe. And it's a transition that I can't even fathom. And we just want to do everything that we can to make it a little bit more comfortable for them. And one of these things, some of the things in these bags that don't cost a lot. All of us coming together to purchase these is going to be what makes them happen. Right now, if you come to spiritfm.org and you click on the journey bags, you'll find our registry where there are some items where a lot of you have stepped up already. Thank you so much.
0: You.
1: 366 items of the 697 have been purchased. We're so grateful for that. And if you maybe just have an extra $10 in your budget this week, you could buy one of our blankets that's on there. Or maybe you have an extra $15 or $16. You can buy the bath loofah things. There's a package of those. Maybe this week or this month, you have an extra $37. With that, you can buy 5 really nice stuffed animals. Everything is really easy to find. And even if you only have $1.50 this week, you can buy one. We have some body wash and the sample sizes, or the trial sizes, I should say. That's something that you can contribute. We are hoping to make 150 backpacks.
0: 150 yep. Journey bags.
1: That's and so great. We're well on our way thanks to your help. You can find out all those details at spiritfm.org. We love

0: Rise and shine. You are listening to Spirit FM, and I'm Brooke. This is Sean. We heard this morning on the Mindbender that the average woman dreams about a shopping spree about 11 times a year. And I don't think about that, but after the Mindbender, I started thinking about a shopping spree and what that would look like. We have a hypothetical question. If for some reason you were going to get like $1,000 and you had to spend it in one store, what store would you pick? You can text us or call us at 800-606-3299. I can see Sean over there with little dollar signs in his eyes.
1: Oh, yeah.
0: Where would you spend your $1,000?
1: Well, I'm debating between two because over the weekend I saw this system that you can buy for the back of your truck. It's called Deck, and it's like these drawers and it puts a platform in the back of your truck. And I really think it's kind of cool because it's watertight. You can put all your tools and
0: your
1: tools and everything inside of it. The only problem is I don't have a truck, so I can't do that one.
0: And you don't, do you have tools?
1: Some.
0: Okay.
1: Yeah.
0: So where was the other option?
1: The other place was, I discovered over the weekend, this place called Books by the Foot, and you can buy books by the foot, like, and just a dollar amount. So I would, like, $1,000 would get a lot. You could buy colored books, like you could get orange books and blue books and books to read and books to turn around and just have the, so Books by the Foot.
0: You would pick books or a tool chest, really?
1: Yeah. Yes.
0: Wow. That was not what I had on my radar. We'd love to hear from you today. If you were randomly given a $1,000 shopping spree to any one store, you have to spend it all in one store. What store are you picking? 800-606-3299.
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0: Rise and shine. You're listening to Spirit FM on a Monday morning. I'm Brooke. This is Sean. And we asked that question. If you were to win a $1,000 shopping spree, which sounds pretty exciting.
1: That sounds exciting.
0: There's a catch, though. You have to spend it all in one store. We asked, what store would you pick? We had a mind bender this morning that said the average woman dreams of a shopping spree 11 times a year. This was just our way of seeing, is that really true? We did hear from Janet. Janet said she would choose a camping supply store or Grizzly Tools in Springfield. Now, that is the last place, Janet, that I would imagine.
1: I don't even know where that's at, but I know where Springfield is.
0: Janet, I'm going to drop you off, and then I'm going to run across the street to Red Racks and shop at that thrift store while you're at Grizzly.
1: That sounds like a fun. Now, Tina texted in, and these stores I'm familiar with. 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
0: Oh, Hobby Lobby.
1: Wow.
0: $1,000 in Hobby Lobby.
1: You go to Hobby Lobby.
0: Yeah.
1: And you go shopping there.
0: And you'll go to Mardell's.
1: I'll go to Mardell's and get books.
0: Bibles and all the Bibles. You'll buy them all.
1: But Hobby Lobby, you could.
0: You could spend $1,000 in Hobby Lobby.
1: In one aisle.
0: Depends on the aisle and it depends on the sale. We'd love to hear from you, too. Where is it that you would spend a $1,000 shopping spree? One store. What would it be? 800-606-3299.

0: Rise and Shine. We're Brooke and Sean. If you had $1,000, where would you go shopping at?
1: I would have a whole $1,000 at the Goodwill.
2: I have a lot of fun at the Goodwill. You could probably get, what's your favorite Goodwill to go to?
1: The MERS Goodwill in St. Robert.
2: I also know of one in Kansas City. It's a little unknown gym. It's in Leawood, Kansas. If you're ever up there, that is a really good one to go to. It's small, but everything there is kind of hoity-toity, and they all have Goodwill prices.
1: Well, I'm going to have to check them out.
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Just want to pull your tail sometimes. Well, good morning. Yes, you are listening to Just a Little More with Jackie here at Spirit FM. I'm tired, but that's when we even have more fun, right? Good morning, Mercy. Jason Crabb.

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1: Amen to that. We want our life to preach as Christ followers here at Spirit FM. I'm Jackie. So let's pray, okay? It's Monday. Some like Monday and some do not. So we need to pray to kick off our week, right? Well, dear Heavenly Father, we love you. We are so thankful for you, for your grace, your forgiveness, your love. And Father Jesus, it's a Monday, and we just ask that you go before us today, Father. Be with those that are struggling right now this morning, that need some uplifting. They need your joy. They need your presence, Father. I ask that you send someone to them, Father, that can be that can maybe just sit with them. We pray for those that need healing in their body physically, and those that are lost. That is so big. We want everyone to know you and to accept you as their Lord and Savior, Father. And I am so thankful for another day to live here, to do your work. And I am so thankful for that, Father. We love you. We pray that you will continue to go before and use Spirit FM. In Jesus' name. Amen. 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Hello, I'm Jackie, and we have thousands of listeners every day that's going to hear all about your business. And I believe that it benefits you, us, and our listeners. We honor the Lord in what we give. And in 2 Corinthians 9, verse 7, it says, each of you should give what you have decided in your heart to give, not reluctantly or under compulsion, for God loves a cheerful giver. 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

Good morning. I'm Jackie here at Spirit FM. I hope you had a wonderful weekend. I had a wonderful, blessed Mother's Day weekend. Saturday, got to spend time with my brother and sister-in-law and one of our nieces, and we ate out together and got to catch up on things. And then, of course, Sunday, my favorite, spending time with our daughter, Faith, and her boyfriend, Wes. And we had a few good laughs, but it's such a blessing just spending time, you know, with your family. I am so thankful for that.

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0: best, but it still feels like you're falling short. Like no matter how hard you try, you're just not quite getting it right. If that's you today, take a breath. You're not behind, you're not failing, and you're definitely not alone. God sees your effort, your heart, even the things that no one else sees. And He's not asking you to be perfect, to just keep going, keep trying. Galatians 6:9 says, "Let us not become weary of doing good." 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And together, we keep that encouragement going strong every day. 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
1: What if the lies we believe about ourselves don't just affect us, but the people we love most?
2: 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I can't imagine how God could ever use me." 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We went out of our way to be different, and she still ends up with the same lie because it's contagious.
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That was Brandon Lake with Gratitude. I'm Jackie here at Spirit FM. I have a lot of gratitude for the Lord and how the Lord has blessed me with my family, my Mother's Day. Actually, I've had Mother's Day for a whole week because my husband has blessed me with flowers. He knows what I like. And you know, I could speak of things and talk about certain flowers or certain things that I like without even meaning for him to go and get those for me. But he did this week. I had a wonderful week with flowers and what my husband did for the whole week, and then getting to see family on the weekend and top it off on Mother's Day, always having time with my daughter and her boyfriend. I am so

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That's worthy of it all. I'm Jackie here at Spirit FM. 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

0: You know, it's always nice when you're going somewhere or you're not familiar with something and you have a guide, right? Well, out of the Bible, out of Psalm 25, verse 10, it says, all the paths of the Lord are steadfast, love, and faithfulness for those who keep his covenant and his testimonies. I mean, God is our guide every single day. You know, there's this Family Circus cartoon where the son is asked to take out the garbage. Well, the drawing then traces the tangled and crazy pathway between the boy and his final destination. And he bounces over the couches and through the windows and under the wheelbarrows and around the trees and between siblings, all on the way to the curbside trash can. So our lives can probably feel like this at times, you know, unpredictable, inconsistent, don't make sense. You know, there's changes in work, marriage, family, or church that can make the road just seem so confusing. But God makes us the promise of a steadfast path when we keep his covenant. And when we consider our lives through our limited human perspective, then the path seems wavering. But the guidance of Jesus Christ is, in fact, it is perfect and it is steadfast.
1: It may feel like you're just not enough. Hey, I'm Jen here at Spirit FM, and some days you're doing your best, but it still feels like you're falling short. Like no matter how hard you try, you're just not quite getting it right. If that's you today, take a breath. You're not behind, you're not failing, and you're definitely not alone. God sees your effort, your heart, even the things that no one else sees. And he's not asking you to be perfect, to just keep going, keep trying. Galatians 6:9 says, "Let us not become weary of doing good." That's the kind of encouragement you'll find here every day, in every song, every story, every reminder that you're not alone and you're not done yet. Because this is more than just music. There's a message here. There's a lesson. 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And together, we keep that encouragement going strong every day. So don't give up. 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

0: Mercy Me with Make It Well. I'm Jackie here at Spirit FM, and hey, we're going to start popping up in your town. This is going to be a fun one coming up on May the 22nd, which is a Friday. What we're saying is we're going to make your summer cooler with our first pop-up in St. James. That's where it's going to be. We're going to be at the First Assembly of God from 2 to 4 on Friday, May the 22nd. Now, also, we're going to give you a chance to enter in to win a big Yeti cooler and $1,000. How about that? So you can come hang out, and I guess we're going to also have some free popsicles and be able to visit with you. So put that on your calendar, May the 22nd, St. James First Assembly of God from 2 to 4.
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I'm Jackie here at Spirit FM asking you if you could use some prayer. 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

good morning. No, it's not morning. 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It's already lunchtime. I was wondering why I was getting a little hungry, but I know today is going to be a beautiful day. 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

0: Spirit FM. I'm Jackie, and let's talk a little bit about listening for God. In his word, out of Isaiah 28:10, it says, a rule here, a rule there, a little lesson here, a little lesson there. So, equipped with the right tools, we can learn to listen to God. So you're like, okay, Jackie, what are the tools? Well, here's a few that I have found to be helpful. Number one, a regular time and place. So select a slot on your schedule and then claim it for God. You know, for some, it might be the best to do this in the morning. Others prefer the evening. But make sure on your daily calendar, you've got God in there as a priority and put it in there. Okay. Second, a second tool that you need is an open Bible. God speaks to us through his word. So the first step in reading the Bible is to ask God to help you understand it. Let me tell you, I know part of it is really hard to understand. And I'm talking to the Lord all the time about that. Help me understand your word, God. So don't go to the scripture just looking for your own idea. Go searching for God's. And then number three, not only do we need a regular time and an open Bible, we also need a listening heart. We need to be quiet before the Lord. You know, if you want to be just like Jesus, just let God have you. Spend time listening for him until you receive your lesson for the day. And then apply that lesson.
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And hey, whenever you're out and about, just kind of keep your eyes peeled because you never know when the Spirit FM vehicle will be out and around. 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

0: Yeah, I'm Jackie here at Spirit FM, and I am not cooking today. I usually cook Monday through Friday. Sometimes it just doesn't work out. 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
1: I've got so much to be thankful for. 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

0: Hey, we've got our first big pop-up coming up. I'm Jackie here at Spirit FM. We're going to be in St. James on Friday the 22nd at the First Assembly of God. And, you know, we're going to have popsicles there, free popsicles. You can come hang out with us, and you can enter in for a chance to win a big Yeti cooler and $1,000. That might be able to be a blessing for you this summer. So put that on your calendar, Friday the 22nd from 2 to 4 at the First Assembly of God in St. James.
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I'm Jackie, and we also love to talk with you by text, and sometimes you call. 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Maybe it's been through. We love it when you have a story of a song that has touched you through Spirit FM or a word. 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

Wow, it's a beautiful day outside. I'm Jackie here at Spirit FM. Maybe you're tired or you need a break. I'm tired. Sometimes you just need to take a breath. Just go outside and enjoy because it is beautiful. Maybe you're having a late break and you can just walk out there and enjoy.

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1: You know, maybe you or your kids are in sports. Maybe you were when you were young. I'm Jackie here at Spirit FM. I was an athlete. I loved sports. My dad taught me well. But one thing I can remember, my parents always taught me very well too, to be kind. Do not, if I got hit, you know, playing ball and it wasn't my fault or they were trying to be mean, you just get up and you be kind. You don't throw a fit. You don't say anything. So that's how I was raised and how I was taught. And we can be that way. We can be very competitive. You can be very good at your sport, but be kind. In John 15:11, it talks about, I have told you these things so that my joy may be in you and your joy may be complete. You can be joyful. I know Fellowship of Christian Athletes. I was in that also. And it talks about this. The fruit of the Spirit is joy. So when your joy comes from Him, God the Father, it changes how you compete. It lifts your performance. It impacts your team and it points others to the source. So don't just compete hard. Compete with joy.
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0: 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I'm Jackie here at Spirit FM. I know a few foster parents besides Sean being one here. I know a few other friends and actually also know some adults that have been through foster care. And it is so, so important to have parents that are willing to do that, that love kids so much. 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
2: Alrighty, it's that time for the joke of the day. I invited Sean back to see.
1: I'm going to redeem myself.
2: If he can get it right this time. Oh, that was so fun, Sean. Okay, so here we go. Here is your joke of the day. Knock, knock.
1: Who's there?
2: Harmony.
1: Harmony who?
2: Harmony days until summer. I know. Oh, well. Thanks, Sean.
1: You're welcome.
2: See, you never know. I mean, I thought that was cute, you know. I like those knock-knock jokes with Sean. All righty. Well, it is a beautiful day outside. Oh, my goodness. You enjoy your day, and I'll see you back here tomorrow.

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Spirit FM. I'm sure there was another day in the weekend there somewhere, right? There was supposed to be another day. I think we missed one. There was Saturday and there was Sunday, and there's another day that we're supposed to have. It's not already supposed to be Monday, is it?

0: Megan Woods, I Believe You on Spirit FM. Hey, I am Jen. You've probably heard about these journey bags. Think about when you pack a bag, what you put in it, and the essential items that you need. You get to help these kids have a bag packed with some of their essential items, but also some fun things too, some things to call their own. We've got a goal of 150 journey bags to go to kids in foster care, as May is Foster Care Awareness Month. So we've got an Amazon wish list where you can find some of those items, purchase them. 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However you can help these foster kids, we're so excited to be able to offer these bags to them. And it's more than just giving them a bag. It's giving them something of their own. It's showing them that they're loved, that they're seen, that they're heard. It's maybe even showing them who Jesus is. That's a really cool thing. So we would love for you to be part of this, these journey bags. You can find out details at spiritfm.org.
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0: Jay King and Hard Place on Spirit FM. Hey, I am Jen. Maybe you woke up today with a bunch of fear. Maybe you've been dealing with fear all day today, trying to get rid of that. Can I encourage you with this? You've got no need to fear. I know it's easier said than done, but why would you fear when you have a God who slays giants? He moves mountains. He creates entire galaxies with just a single word. No fear needed.
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He loves you exactly who you are, while making you into the person he intends you to be. He loves you.

0: 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Hey, I am Jen. So vacation Bible schools are just around the corner. If you've never been, if you've never sent your kids to one, man, this is something to check out. 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

0: 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Hey, trying to get into God's Word every day. How you doing on that? How's it going? All right, maybe today was not as successful. I'll help you, okay? Here's a verse, our verse of the day. It's from Ecclesiastes 3:11. It says, "He has made everything beautiful in its time. He has also set eternity in the human heart."
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0: 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It's Caleb and John and Finished. Hey, I am Jen. I want to remind you that you are God's. You are God's girl. You are not the world's leftovers. You are not his second choice. You are not broken beyond repair. Heaven backs you. God is with you. So walk like you are selected. You are chosen.
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0: 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It's Peter Burton and Where Would I Be? Hey, I am Jen. And I don't know where I would be if I didn't have the family that I had growing up that led me to Jesus, that took me to church, that sent me to VBSs, that did all of those things to help instill God in my life. 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

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What happens if you accidentally hang up on your boss? Just asking for a friend. I'm not saying I did that today. Just asking. What happens if you do that?

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When you compare your life to someone around you, you can feel very lost or maybe behind schedule. Remember this, just because your path is different doesn't mean you're lost.

0: 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Sometimes you gotta suffer for the blessing. Sometimes you don't get answers to your questions.
1: If you need a reminder that God's here for you, this could be your jam today. Nobody's too lost to get found. I could use a little church right now. Well, hey, I'm Jaden, and this is Jams with Jaden on Spirit FM. Susie shared her jam today. She says that when I'm having an I'm trying day, I think we all are having one of those sometimes, it just reminds me that I can reach him anywhere and everywhere. He is just a prayer away. She says the song lifts my spirits and helps me feel like everything is okay. You know what, Susie? I feel like I'm having an I'm trying day. My brain is focused on all sorts of things except for the one thing it's supposed to be focused on. And if that's you too, hopefully you were able to find encouragement through this song, A Little Church by Toby Mac. Hey, I want to hear what your jam is. You can text me what song you've been listening to, what's been uplifting you, a Spirit FM song that God has been using to speak to you. I'd love to feature that on the next Jams with Jaden. And text me your jam at 800-606-3299.
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If you're getting too ahead of yourself, let this be a reminder to you. Hey, I'm Jaden on Spirit FM. Hope the song speaks to you like it speaks to me. Here's Jeremy Camp.

Sometimes it can be tough coming back into a week like this after Mother's Day. I'm Jaden on Spirit FM and all the celebrations. I mean, I even celebrated. I'm not a mom. I know that's a shocker. But yesterday I felt like a mom. I was taking phone calls and cooking at the exact same time. I don't know how my mom made it look so easy.

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Hey, I'm Jaden on Spirit FM. We got to see, literally today, all of the packages come in today for these foster kids with the foster care journey bags that we're doing. We are collecting items to put into these journey bags that we're going to send off to foster kids when they're moving to new houses, to a new lifestyle, that they have something to take with them. And that room with all the boxes in it is crowded. And we want to see even more. We want it to be even more crowded, with items for these foster kids, something that they get to take that is their own. And so if that's on your heart and you want to completely overflow the room and the building of Spirit FM, you can give and shop the wish list over at spiritfm.org.

is good. Hey, I'm Jaden on Spirit FM. I know it's something you hear a lot in the Bible. It's something you hear a lot on the radio, that God is good. But the same God that was with all of the people in the Bible lives with you. It says in Hebrews 13, Jesus Christ is the same yesterday, today, and forever.

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